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And what's again you're looking? Good morning. Ya, Abi udah temenin aku. Yang bakal temenin kamu ya selama 2 jam ke depan di acara Indonesia Satu Aja. Yo, di jam 9 pagi ya, ini udah mulai panas-panas nih ya, gak kayak kemarin ya, kan mendung. Nah, kalau juga gue spill dong ya,

Kalagyan ay 2.3 NBA sa French Tokyo's number 1 hits music station. Masaging kalagyan and good evening. How was your day? Sama mula dan selamat makan malam ya. Dan selamat beristirahat di mana hari kamu di hari Selasa kali ini ya. Tanggal 12 bulan Oktober. 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